by. Welcome to the future. San Dimas, California, 2688. And I'm telling you, it's great here. The air is clean, the water's clean,

Nubian Twist about to release their fifth album called Chasing Shadows. That's the song Body Flows here on FPK. Michigander was freaking out before that. He was just in town, recorded a WFPK members only performance that we're going to be broadcasting this coming Saturday. Details still to come on that one, but keep listening. Also had Maverick Sabre in Georgia before that. I'm Kyle Meredith here on 91.9 WFPK. My conversation with David Duchovny. We have a brand new interview on today's Kyle Meredith with podcast. We're going to revisit our last conversation here in just a few moments with Fox Mulder himself. Also got some Echo and the Bunnymen lined up. Some Girl School covering T-Rex that was produced by Noddy Holder of Slade. But we're going to start with Bob Dylan. This was the only single from his Blood on the Tracks record. Landed at number 31 on the Hot 100 back in 1975. Talking about the song Tangled Up in Blue, it's Dylan here on 91.9 WFPK Louisville.

As long as the roots are not severed, all is well. And all will be well in the garden.

0: 91.9 WFPK. I'm Kyle Meredith. Tonight, my guest, David Duchovny, the man who's been eternally typecast as your favorite paranormal sleuth and or Californian train wreck with a PhD. Of course, he's best known for playing FBI Special Agent Fox Mulder on The X-Files, the show that made us all believe that the truth is out there, probably right behind that filing cabinet that he's brooding in front of. Then he pivoted to Californication, playing Hank Moody, a novelist whose personal life was somehow even messier than Mulder's alien conspiracy board. Oh, and because apparently being an actor, director, and Ivy League graduate wasn't enough, Duchovny's also a singer, songwriter, and author. We got to talk a lot about his music in an interview that you can watch at WFPK.org.
1: Pat McCusker and I, guitarist in the band, we were just talking about, you know, touchstones. And I was like Neil Young and Crazy Horse and Zuma. Cortez the Killer is one of my favorite songs of all time. You know, that kind of just a guitar, just that kind of muddy, fuzzy guitar. You Are Like a Hurricane or Cinnamon Girl. Just these classic earworm type riffs that Neil Young was doing back in the 70s. And I'm really interested in those riffs, like Start Me Up or whatever, just like. I love like riffology. I'd like to learn a course. Like, what is it about certain riffs that are just get in there? And, you know, certainly, I don't know how to do them or I haven't written, but, you know, Pat's come up with a couple that I really like. And, that's one of them.

0: David Duchovny. Nights are harder these days. Here on 91.9 WFPK, I'm Kyle Meredith Duchovny, my guest tonight. Whether he's chasing UFOs, chasing women, chasing down guitar chords, he remains the thinking person's poster child for 90s nostalgia. And we got to talk a lot about his music in an interview that you can catch in full when you subscribe to the Kyle Meredith With podcast.
1: I feel that way about Paul McCartney all the time. He has like five songs in one song. It's almost like he overburdens the song with, he's such a melodic genius that he doesn't know how good it all is and that it's worthy of a whole song. But like, what's that song, We're So Sorry, Uncle Albert? It's got three different sing-along melodies in it. And each one of those is a song. And somehow the song doesn't work as well because it's too good. You know, there's too many good things in it. And I've also felt that, you know, Don't Fear the Reaper is one of my favorite. It's not really a riff. It's more like a picking riff, you know, that. But the bridge, I always hated the bridge, you know, where it goes, and it's just because it's so melodic and haunting. And then it just smacks you in the face for like eight bars. And I go back and forth between like loving it because it's like it lulls you into this dream and then it smacks you right out of it, or just like, oh.

0: 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I'm Guy O'Meara. 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
1: Well, Chris Carter was kind enough to have a cover done of Unsaid Undone, which is from the Hell or High Water album, and he put that on the X-Files. He had like a punk version of that on the X-Files. And I understood why it would be weird to have a voice that sounded like Mulder's singing on the soundtrack of the X-Files. So, yeah, that would have been too meta for me anyway. But I did an episode of my friend Amanda Peet's show. It's called The Chair. I think they're going to use Mind of Winter, which is cool, really cool. But I do feel like if one layers too much of oneself, you know, f you. So there are plenty of great songs that I could use on a Truly Like Lightning series without using my own.
0: Do whatever you want, man. It's your life. You know, it's your thing.
1: But you're right. You're right. It is. It is. To quote a song on the album, it's just playing at the same dream, right? None of this is real. It's just some dream we're all having, right? So why not?

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Thanks to David for hanging out. Our full interview, you can watch at WFPK.org. 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

Yimmy Jim James Yames with Come Again, Kings of Leon, and a 502 from Kathleen Hoy before that with Catbird here on FPK. Thanks again to David Duchovny, full interview, WFPK.org, and the Kyle Meredith with podcast. Going to do some John Spencer Blues Explosion on the way here on 91.9, where we get programming support from Chamberfest Brown County, announcing its 2026 Festival of Concerts, August 16th through the 22nd in Nashville, Indiana, featuring chamber music and ensemble performances open to the public. 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Kyle Meredith, the WFPK question of the day. What was the first vinyl album that you ever bought? Tracy Daniel Norris is Elton John with your song on it. Freshman year of college, spending money on an album was a big deal, and I thought for sure he was singing to me. What was your first vinyl album? 502-814-9375. John Spencer Blues Explosion. 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

0: I was wondering if you wouldn't mind marrying me very much.
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91.9 WFPK is proud to sponsor Bourbon and Beyond, returning this year with the Foo Fighters, Mumford & Sons, Chris Stapleton, and Dave Matthews Band. 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

0: Bourbon and Beyond Bound. That is Charlie Crockett's with the Hallelujah Trail on FPK. Julia Jacklin before the NU2's Song for Someone. I'm Kyle Meredith. Amy Mann, Danielle Ponder, Richie Havens, These Sacred Souls all lined up. But it's time for tonight's TV and the Radio, where we look at iconic television theme songs. Tonight, it's Nickelodeon 2014 era for a sitcom about four squabbling quadruplets trying to navigate life together. And it's one of my favorite types of theme songs, where it tells you all about the entire show within the theme song. It was written by Doug Rockwell, who also later did the theme for The Loud House, and it got him ASCAP Screen Music Award. But for tonight, we're talking about his theme to Nikki, Ricky, Dicky, and Don, Nickelodeon 2014. It's tonight's TV in the Radio right here on 91.9 WFPK Louisville.
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0: Low overhead, my boy. 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

It's Monrovia's Field Song and Richie Havens' Monday Morning. Before that, also had These Sacred Souls, who WFBK welcomes Wednesday, September 23rd at Cincinnati's Andrew J. Brady Music Center. 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Some Stephen Wilson Jr. on the way here on 91.9. 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I'm Kyle Meredith. I am going to get out of here. Thanks to David Duchovny, Kevin Smith, and Richard Linklater. All of my interviews at WFPK.org and at the Kyle Meredith With podcast. I'm out, and I'll be back tomorrow with Octavia Spencer, Hannah Waddingham, Tessa Coates, and Olivia Allen Lind. That all starts at 6 p.m. tomorrow. Before I leave, some Stephen Wilson Jr., some Infinity Song, and right now, Dario Grande. It's Voices on FPK.

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91.9 WFPK is proud to sponsor Bourbon and Beyond, returning this year with the Foo Fighters, Mumford & Sons, Chris Stapleton, and the Dave Matthews Band. 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

WFPK is teaming up with the newly renovated Discovery Theater at the Kentucky Science Center for a special night with the King. 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

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Devin Allman, August 30th at Mercury Ballroom. Future Birds at Headliners, August 28th. And Lord Huron, December 2nd at Andrew J. Brady Music Center in Cincinnati. 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

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Devin Allman, August 30th at Mercury Ballroom. Future Birds at Headliners, August 28th. And Lord Huron, December 2nd at Andrew J. Brady Music Center in Cincinnati. 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

0: 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And Kentucky songwriter Kate Justice.
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The exit ramp, a couple of rides, then the gravel road. It's snowing fiercely.

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I want you to know you're getting better. I don't care what everyone's been saying. You're getting better. They're the ones who've been getting worse. And they don't like what you've been doing, understandably. 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

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Future Birds at Headliners, August 28th. And Lord Huron, December 2nd at Andrew J. Brady Music Center in Cincinnati. 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
1: Howdy, neighbors. 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

0: 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And Kentucky songwriter Kate Justice.
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Nickel Creek from their This Side album. It was released on this day in 2002. And Speak at 91.9 WFPK. Had The Cure starting off the hour. Love Song. Robert Smith and Mary Poole, childhood sweethearts, were married on this day in 1988. That song was his wedding gift to her. And it's pretty good. And apparently it worked. So what is that? Is that 38 years for those of you who can do math? Yeah. They're doing just fine. Good morning. I'm Mel. 8 minutes after six, we do have ourselves a flood watch until eight this morning. Going to be partly cloudy with some scattered showers or storms. The high 89, but that's a little deceptive because the heat index is going to be around 102. Muggy tonight. Some more storms are possible with a low of 76, 73 degrees right now. I've got music from Eels coming up, a 5-0 tune from Otis Jr. and Dr. Dundiff, plus the latest from Pokey Lafarge. First, going to remember Nancy Griffith. We lost her 5 years ago today. How has it already been 5 years? My goodness, she was only 68. This is Nancy Griffith with Across the Great Divide at FBK.

0: His new album, Rent Money, comes out September 11th. That is Pokey LaFarge and his latest called The Thing at 91.9 WFPK. 502 from Otis Jr. and Dr. Dunduff. Why can't you just come for conversation? I miss Otis Jr., but he's living his best life in California now, but we miss him. Eels in there from Beautiful Freak. That album somehow turns 30 today. And Novocaine for the Soul. Nancy Griffith starting things off. We lost her 5 years ago today at the age of 68 and Across the Great Divide. Got some Liz Phair coming up in minutes. 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

0: 91.9 WFPK, new music from Maren Morris. That is from the 10th anniversary edition of her Hero album. It's called Hero, A Second Wind, and a previously unreleased song from those sessions called Hard Liquor and Soft Rock. Maren Morris at 91.9 WFPK. Liz Phair before that from Whip Smart and Supernova.
1: It's time for the WFPK concert calendar. 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
0: Tonight, WFPK is proud to sponsor our own Cheryl Rouse at the Depot at NoCo at 7. Also at 7, you got the String Cheese Incident at Iroquois Amphitheater, Cowboy Preachers Club, Buzz Station, and more at Zanzibar at 8. Also at 8, Oneida and Kinski at the Whirling Tiger. Tomorrow, WFPK welcomes the Totally Tubular Festival with Thomas Dolby, Flock of Seagulls, Tommy Two Tone, Men Without Hats, Animotion, and more at Iroquois Amphitheater at 7. WFPK proud to sponsor Epic Elvis Presley in concert at the New Discovery Theater at the Kentucky Science Center at 7. Courtney Barnett is at Megacorp Pavilion in Newport, Kentucky at 8. Also at 8, the Mountain Goats are at the Taft Theater in Cincinnati. Night of a Thousand Hedwigs featuring Lacey Guthrie, Amanda Lucas, and Audrey Cecil, Scott Anthony, Tyler Lance Walker Gill, and more. That's at the Whirling Tiger at 8.
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0: The WFPK question of the day: which artist defined your teenage years and why? Maybe you had their poster on the wall. Maybe their lyrics just spoke to you. Who was it for you? Text us at 502-814-9375. Got new music from Echo and the Bunnymen coming up. Got some Aretha and a 5-0 tune from Bonnie Prince Billy. First, Brad, The Day Brings at FPK.

0: That is new music from Role Model from the album Chuck Timely and the Hourglass and High Hopes 3000 at 91.9 WFPK. A new 5-0 tune from Bonnie Prince Billy before that with Maggie Halfman on backing vocals. Beautiful song called Strange Trouble. Aretha Franklin from her album The Tender, The Moving, The Swinging Aretha Franklin. It was released on this day in 1962. That was Don't Cry Baby. New Echo and the Bunnymen in there as well. Brussels is Haunted from Apples for Isaac. That's coming out September 18th. And Brad starting things off with The Day Brings. It is 6:51. I'm Mel. 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
0: New music from Medium Build coming up, who, by the way, will be at the Mercury Ballroom Friday, November 13th. Also got some Valerie June and Big Thief on the way. 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

91.9 WFPK, Big Thief from Two Hands, and a song they released on this day in 2019. That was Not. Valerie June getting the hour started from Pushing Against a Stone. That album came out on this day in 2013, and you can't be told. It is almost 8 minutes after 7. How are you, my friends? I'm Mel. Good to be with you this morning. It's Thursday, and we got ourselves a flood watch until, well, we're in the home stretch of that, until 8 a.m. as of this moment. Going to be partly cloudy with some scattered showers or storms. The high 89, the heat index 102. Muggy tonight. Chance of some more storms with a low of 76. It is 72 degrees right now. Got some Ruth Brown coming up next. First, Susan Tedeschi with the Ruth Brown cover. Mama, he treats your daughter mean. But FBK.

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So much music.

0: That is new music from Johnny Marr at 91.9 WFPK, his album The Age of Everything coming out October 2nd, and that's called Spin. Had Joan Jett before that covering Woolly Bully from her Bad Reputation album. She was forced to cancel her Bourbon and Beyond appearance for surgery. Supposedly nothing serious, but I'm always sad when she's not going to be performing. Love me some Joan Jett. Ruth Brown, I Don't Know, and Susan Tedeschi covering a Ruth Brown classic, Mama, He Treats Your Daughter Mean, starting things off. Got My Morning Jacket coming up next for you. Also, new music from Foo Fighters, also coming to Bourbon and Beyond. I'll tell you more about that in just a bit. 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

They're headlining Bourbon and Beyond Thursday, September 24th. Foo Fighters from your favorite toy. Their latest called Window at 91.9 WFPK. My Morning Jacket before that with Complex. And 91.9 WFPK presents My Morning Jacket frontman Jim James, his Wowed Out solo acoustic show. That's at the Brown Theater Saturday, November 28th, along with Grace Rogers. Good morning. I'm Mel. We're coming up on 7:32, our WFPK question of the day. We're having you text your responses to us at 502-814-9375. Which artist defined your teenage years and why? Tony says, for me, the Beatles were the first spark and it's still burning. I get that, Tony. I do. Daniel, I like this one. It says, my teenage years were spent listening to Big Country. It says a lot about the band. When Bono of U2 went on record after Stuart Adamson's death, saying Big Country wrote the songs U2 wished they could write. I do think Big Country is terribly underrated. So I'm going to play this one for you. Big Country, Song of the South, at FBK.

I couldn't feel, so I tried to touch. I've told the truth, I didn't come.

0: Pixies at 91.9 WFPK. Bossa Nova, that album came out on this day in 1990. That was The Happening. Still love that album. And the latest from Kells, real name Kelsey Hillock, based in Atlanta. Her new one called Gone. Leonard Cohen's beautiful Hallelujah. New Devin Gilfillian in there. Easy for me to say. Black Dog, Rabbit Hole, and Big Country starting things off with Song of the South. I'm Mel. It is coming up on 7:52. We're getting closer to AM radio and having a little fun with that. 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Also, Weeded Pizza in the heart of the Highlands on Bardstown Road, featuring sourdough crust pizzas and handcrafted cocktails. 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More information can be found by following along on Instagram at Weeded Louisville. 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
0: Before we get into the AM radio side of the dial, I've got some Chastity Brown coming up. First, another artist who will be at Bourbon and Beyond. She plays Thursday, September 24th. This is Sierra Hull with Boom at FPK.

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0: Peggy Lee at 91.9 WFPK. She released the album Black Coffee with Peggy Lee on this day in 1953, in the title track there. Big Mama Thornton before that. She released her version of Hound Dog on this day in 1952. Still the best version, come on. And Love and Spoonful, starting things off 60 years ago today. It started a three-week run at number one. Of course, Summer in the City.
1: Thank you. You could hear it on the AM radio. Yeah, you could hear it on the AM radio.
0: Let the AM radio commence. Iconic songs from the 60s and 70s when AM radio ruled all. And it was 60 years ago today. The Beatles were once again sitting on top of the British album chart. But by 1966, being on top of the charts was about the least interesting thing they were doing. Their seventh studio album, Revolver, was a big leap forward. You know, psychedelic sounds, tape experiments, Indian music, backwards guitars, classical strings. It entered the UK chart at number one and stayed there for 7 weeks. And tucked into all that experimentation was a cheerful little children's sing-along sung by Ringo Starr involving life beneath the waves. Paul McCartney later described the basic idea simply as trying to write a children's song, something uncomplicated, happy, and easy to sing. But it didn't begin quite so cheerfully. Work tapes released decades later show an early version with John Lennon singing over an acoustic guitar, and the mood was more, you know, melancholy, for lack of a more appropriate term. In 1980, Lennon called the song, quote, Paul's baby. Donovan helped with the lyrics. I helped with the lyrics, too. We virtually made the track come alive in the studio, but based on Paul's inspiration, Paul's idea, Paul's title, written for Ringo. So this version was very different from John Lennon's initial version. Whistles, chains, bells, voices, assorted noises designed to create the feeling of a, you know, a crowded vessel beneath the sea. Beatles roadie Mal Evans shoveled sand. That was one of the sound effects. Rolling Stones guitarist Brian Jones contributed the sound of clinking glasses. And there was also a cash register sound, which allegedly was the same effects tape that would later turn up on Pink Floyd's Money. I've never actually seen confirmation on that, but I like the story. It was released as a double A-side with Eleanor Rigby. You talk about two very, very different songs, but the single went to number one in Britain for 4 weeks, while Revolver ruled the album chart for seven. And, of course, then 2 years later, the song supplied the title and inspiration for a colorful animated Beatles film released in 68. But we're going earlier. 60 years after Revolver began its seven-week stay at number one in Britain, it's today's AM radio selection. It is The Beatles with Yellow Submarine at FBK. In the

somehow. When your rooster crows at the break of dawn, look out your window and I'll be gone. You're the reason I'm a-traveling on, but don't think twice, it's all right.

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0: That was released as the B-side of Blowin' in the Wind on this day in 1963. Bob Dylan, of course, Don't Think Twice, It's All Right. The band in there, I Shall Be Released, Nina Simone, I Put a Spell on You. And our AM radio selection for today, Revolver by the Beatles. That album started a three-week run at number one in the UK 60 years ago today. And Yellow Submarine. Got new music on the way from American Aquarium and U2. But first, also, Yachty by Nature is coming up as well. 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Estimates at 502-554-2501. 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

91.9 WFPK, that's the latest from you two. It's called Street of Dreams. Had American Aquarium before that, from New Ways to Lose, their latest called History Repeats Itself. American Aquarium, by the way, going to be at Mercury Ballroom coming up Sunday, November 1st. That is the unmistakable sound of Yachty by Nature time. Yacht rock songs to keep the summer vibe going. And today's Yachty by Nature is sponsored by South Seas Tiki and Golf Lounge, located in Butchertown at 1301 Story Avenue. And today would have been the 75th birthday of one Dan Fogelberg. He was born in 1951 in Peoria, Illinois. Came by music honestly. His mother was a classically trained pianist. His father, Lawrence Fogelberg, was a band director. And if you know any of Dan's music, he wrote, of course, Leader of the Band, about him. Fogelberg learned piano and guitar early, played in bands as a teenager, and by the 70s had developed that sound that kind of went between folk and rock and country and a smoother side of pop. By 82, he'd earned enough hits to justify that great rite of passage for a successful artist, the Greatest Hits album, right? But instead of simply gathering the old records and calling it a day, he included two new songs, Make Love Stay and the one I'm going to feature this morning. The song is an interesting piece of the Fogelberg catalog because it kind of leans into that sleek early 80s sound. And while I would say most of his songs, to me, don't fit the yacht rock category, this one has all the hallmarks: the polished rhythm section, the synthesizers, the kind of production that puts it alongside a lot of the tunes we highlight here on Yachty. And it was a hit. It hit number 23 on the Billboard Hot 100 and number 6 on the Adult Contemporary chart. Unfortunately, Dan Fogelberg passed away in 2007, was just 56 years old. But today, on what would have been his 75th birthday, he's our Yachty by Nature choice. Dan Fogelberg with Missing You at FPK.

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0: A 5-0 tune from Louisville's Love Jones at 91.9 WFPK from Powerful Pain Relief, World of Summer, Yola in there with Future Enemies, Tori Amos growing up, and our Yachty by Nature pick for today, Dan Fogelberg on what would have been his 75th birthday today and Missing You. It is almost 8:53. I'm Mel. A good Thursday morning to you. And we get support from you and Denny Wimmer presents Totally Tubular Festival with Thomas Dolby, A Flock of Seagulls, Men Without Hats, and more at Iroquois Amphitheater, August 14th. 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
0: It's almost 90s at 9 time, and since Woodstock 94 kicked off on this day in 1994, going to be playing nothing but tunes from that particular festival coming up. Before we get into it, though, I'll have new music from Hermanos Gutierrez, Bleachers, and Casey Musgraves. This is the latest from Charlie Crockett. He'll be at Bourbon and Beyond Saturday, September 26th. This is the Hallelujah Trail at FPK.

0: She'll be at Bourbon and Beyond Friday, September 25th. Kacey Musgraves in her latest called Middle of Nowhere. 91.9 WFPK Bleachers starting off the hour. They'll be at the Andrew J. Brady Music Center in Cincinnati Wednesday, September 30th. And we should talk. I'm Mel. 7 minutes after nine, our WFPK question of the day. We're having you text us your answers, 502-814-9375. Which artist defined your teenage years and why? I've got one here. It says, Creedence Clearwater Revival. I became aware of them in the summer of 69 with the release of their single, Green River. I've been a fan ever since. They're still my favorite band. Another one here says, the one artist that defended my teenage years was Prince. His controversy album, Cassette, actually, rarely left my boombox. It was like he was speaking directly to me at times. So who did that for you during your teenage years? 502-814-9375. While you're thinking about that, we're going to get into the 90s at 9. And since Woodstock 94 kicked off on this day in 1994, it was August 12th, through the, I guess it was 12th through the 14th, so this week technically, but it was in Saugerties, New York. So we're going to play a bunch of tracks from Woodstock 94. Got the Cranberries coming up, Candlebox, also the Red Hot Chili Peppers, starting off with Green Day and When I Come Around, but FBK.
1: A bunch of funny little people. Oh, hey, look, that guy with the green hair, he's a punk rocker. Look, he's even telling everybody. You hippie.

0: This is Rowan from Kiwi Junior, and you're listening to 919 WFPK. So much music.
1: How you doing? We're Madonna. It's nice to be here.

0: Welcome to the 90s at 9. Since Woodstock 94 kicked off 32 years ago this week, we're playing some songs from the festival. 91.9 WFPK, Chili Peppers there, of course, Blood Sugar Sex Magik, Candlebox with Arrow, Had the Cranberries with Dreams, and Green Day starting things off with When I Come Around. More from Woodstock 94 on the way from Melissa Etheridge, Blues Traveler, and Live. But first, we get support from you and the Depot at NoCo, hosting Surf Side Summer Jams every Thursday through September. This week features Cheryl Rouse with an opening vinyl set by DJ Matt Anthony. Details about this ticketless concert at the depot at noco.com. And We Did Pizza in the heart of the Highlands on Bardstown Road, featuring sourdough crust pizzas and handcrafted cocktails. 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More information can be found by following along on Instagram at Weeded Louisville.
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1: Woodstock! Come on, Woodstock! Woodstock! 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Yeah! Ladies and gentlemen, from Pennsylvania, live!
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0: We're celebrating Woodstock 94 on the 90s at 9 on WFPK today. It was 32 years ago this week that it happened in the Saugerties, New York. Of course, live there selling the drama Blues Traveler, but anyway, and Melissa Etheridge starting off the set with I'm the Only One. Still some more from Woodstock 94 coming up. Blind Melon, also Porno for Pyros. This is Sheryl Crow, Run Baby Run at FPK.
1: I see a lot of feet in the air. She was born in November 1963.

except right here, because that wraps up the 90s at 9 on WFPK. Woodstock 94 performances that kicked off 32 years ago this week. Porno for Pyros there, Blind Melon with Soup, Sheryl Crow, Run Baby Run. I'm Mel, 952. Thanks for hanging out with me this morning. 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Enjoy the rest of your day. Kemet Cantwell is coming up next. I'm going to leave you with the latest from Queens of the Stone Age, who will be at Bourbon and Beyond Thursday, September 24th. They're getting help from Nikki Lane on this one, Easy Street, with FBK.

91.9 WFPK. Baby Rose there with Better. And we heard Neil Young, Hey Hey My My, into the black version there. This is Kimmett's Good Morning. Happy Thursday to you. Coming up this hour, got some Charlie XCX, got some Dawes and Tiny Habits, and Aaron Lee Tazjan as well. We've got a WFPK question of the day. And that is, which artist defined your teenage years and why? I think that's a tough one. Tough to narrow that down to one. Can you do it? You can text your answer to me at 814-9375. I'm interested to see what you settle on there. Lucinda Williams coming after this. It's Sheryl Crow and Johnny Cash together on Redemption Day. 91.9 WFPK.

Pontifical key. Your many virtues laid to waste, and we aren't listening. There is a train that's heading straight to heaven's gate, to heaven's gate.

91.9 WFPK, that's Teenage Drama by Paris Jackson, who is the daughter of Michael Jackson. A podcast or an article just came out yesterday where she discusses her relatively normal childhood, according to her, that she experienced being the daughter of Michael Jackson. Kind of hard to believe anything could be normal about that. But again, I suppose that's all relative. Lucinda Williams before that with Fruits of My Labor. This is Kimmetz. Good morning. Glad to be here with you. Thanks for hanging out. Music on the way is got some Jim James, or rather Yim Yames, as he was calling himself for this project, but it's a live track from right here at WFPK. Music from Tiny Habits on the way as well. Julie Miller is coming after the Kinks. This is Lola, 91.9 WFPK.

0: 91.9 WFPK. That song is SS 26, and the latest single from Charlie XCX, British actress, singer, songwriter, and formerly of the group Iconic Pop. They had that song in 2012. I love it. Big hit. Her new album is Music, Fashion, Film. Before that, we heard Julie Miller's By Way of Sorrow. This is Kimmett. Good morning. Still on the way here, Dawes, and music from Melissa Etheridge and Aaron Lee Tazjan as well. And we're going to turn it up to 11 at 11 and get loud for a little bit. 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
1: 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Devin Allman, August 30th at Mercury Ballroom. Future Birds at Headliners, August 28th. And Lord Huron, December 2nd at Andrew J. Brady Music Center in Cincinnati. 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
0: Dawes is coming up after this track by Yim Yames, a.k.a. Jim James of My Morning Jacket. This is live from right here at WFPK. Welcome home, wonderful 91.9 WFPK.

91.9 WFPK. That was new. The song is Anything He Was. It's from Tiny Habits, a folk pop trio out of Boston that became successful in a way that happens kind of frequently over the past, recent years. They were college mates living in the same dorm, and they would get together and sing covers of old songs in each other's rooms and made some videos of it. And a couple of them went pretty viral on TikTok and Instagram. And they said, let's do this for real. And it's working out for them. This is Kimmitt. Good morning. Happy Thursday. 79 degrees outside, partly sunny. We're going to have some more showers or storms later with a high of 89, but a heat index of 102. Just swampy out there. Stay inside and listen to music with me. That is your best bet. We're going to turn it up to 11 at 11, get a little loud for a little bit. Before that, we're going to hear new music from Aaron Lee, Tazjan, and First. This is live at Live Aid, Wembley Stadium, Style Council, Walls Come Tumbling Down, 91.9 WFPK.

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0: Turning it up to 11 at 11 with Green Day, American Idiots on 91.9 WFPK, and starting it off with Slade's Run Runaway. This is Kimmett. Good morning. Thanks for hanging out here. WFPK question of the day. Which artist defined your teenage years and why? Again, that's a tough one. It's hard to narrow it to one. See if you can do it. Let me know by texting what your thoughts are on that. 814-9375. Got an answer a little while ago, and somebody said Donnie and Marie. Formative years with Donnie and Marie. Okay. What do you think? Again, that number to text is 814-9375. I'd have to think long and hard for myself if I were to narrow that down to just one. Coming up this hour, got some new music from the Jayhawks, new music from Weezer as well. St. Vincent is coming after Franz Ferdinand's Audacious on 91.9 WFPK.
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0: 91.9 WFPK from the new album Masks Off. That's Jesse Wells with Won't You Come Out Tonight. Jesse Wells will be performing at the Bourbon and Beyond Festival this year. He'll be there Sunday, September 27th. St. Vincent was before that with Mass Seduction. Kimmett here with you. Good morning. On the way still this hour, new music from the Jayhawks. Got Angie McMahon and new music from Billy Strings later in the hour.
1: It's time for the WFPK concert calendar. Here's what's going on around town.
0: Tonight, WFPK is proud to sponsor Cheryl Rouse at the Depot at NoCo at 7 p.m., the String Cheese Incident at Iroquois Amphitheater at 7, Cowboy Preachers Club Frustration and More at Zanzibar at 8, Onita and Kinski at the Whirling Tiger at 8. And Friday, WFPK welcomes the Totally Tubular Festival with Thomas Dolby, A Flock of Seagulls, Tommy Two Tone, Men Without Hats, Animotion, and more at Iroquois Amphitheater at 7. And WFPK is proud to sponsor Epic, Elvis Presley in concert at the New Discovery Theater at the Kentucky Science Center at 7 p.m. Courtney Barnett's at the Megacorp Pavilion in Newport, Kentucky at 8. Mountain Goats at the Taft Theater in Cincinnati at 8. Night of 1,000 Headwigs featuring Lacey Guthrie, Amanda Lucas, and Audrey Cecil. Scott Anthony, Tyler Lance, Walker Gill, and more is at the Whirling Tiger starting at 8 p.m.
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0: Got a song from Grateful Dead's American Beauty album coming after this. Towns Van Zandt with Lungs. FPK.

0: 91.9 WFPK. Well, it's been 40 years since the Jayhawks released their first album. Their new album's called Sanctuary Park, and from it we just heard Keeping Our Heads Above Water. Still doing it after all this time. Grateful Dead before that with Box of Rain. This is Kimmetz. Glad to be with you. Coming up still this hour, music from Adams for Peace, new Weezer, some Dusty Springfield too. 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

0: 91.9 WFPK, latest from Weezer there, the second single from their 20th album. They're calling Gold as the name of the album. It's called Weezer, but in parentheses, you got Gold after that. The song is We Might As Well Be Strangers. Adams for Peace before that with Judge, Jury, and Executioner, and we heard Letting Go from Angie McMahon. This is Kimmett, still coming up this hour, Nick Cave and the Bad Seeds and New Billy Strings. 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Estimates at 502-554-2501. And 91.9 WFPK is proud to welcome Totally Tubular Festival with Thomas Dolby, A Flock of Seagulls, Men Without Hats, and more at Iroquois Amphitheater on August 14th. Details on tickets for Totally Tubular, which are on sale now, are at iroquoisamphitheater.com.
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0: Our WFPK question of the day is, which artist defined your teenage years and why? And asked you to text your answers to 814-9375. I like this answer from Bert. He says, definitely was Pink Floyd, the album The Wall. I would come home alone after school, get high, put on the headphones, and wallow in my teenage angst. I can feel it, Bert. I can picture it. Well said. Coming up in a minute, Nick Cave and the Bad Seeds first. This is Dusty Springfield with You Don't Have to Say You Love Me, 91.9 WFPK.

0: Leon Bridges, Light the Way on 91.9 WFPK. We heard Frederick from Patti Smith and K's Choice, Virgin State of Mind. Good afternoon. Kimmett here with you. Thanks for hanging out. 83 degrees now, mostly sunny. We still should have some scattered showers or storms a little later, and just heat and mugginess and more of the same tomorrow. Coming up here this hour, I have Indie Ari. I've got some Over the Rhine. Got new music from Medium Build as well.
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2: 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I've wanted to, because of coming from theater, I've wanted to be more physical. 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
0: We have a WFPK question of the day, and that question is, which artist defined your teenage years and why? Text your answer to 502-814-9375. I've got the Gits coming up after the Cranberries. This song is from the posthumously released album In the End. Dolores O'Riordan, lead singer of Cranberries, passed away in 2018. This album came out the following year. And the song is All Over Now, 91.9 WFPK.

91.9 WFPK. The latest from Phoebe Bridgers, that's Lost Boys, playing at Bridgestone Arena October 10th and 11th, but both shows are sold out. The Gits before that with Second Skin. This is Kimmett. Good afternoon on the way. Got Over the Rhine. New music from Ruthie Foster. Got some Peter Gabriel. Our WFPK question of the day is, which artist defined your teenage years and why? I asked you to text your answer to me at 814-9375. I got this interesting one. Hi, Kimmett. My name is Alicia from Shelbyville, Kentucky. Would love to request the Authority song by Jimmy Eat World. The band is still my all-time favorite, and they are incredible live. They got me through a lot of rough times as a teenager, being bullied and struggling with social anxiety. My message to those going through similar difficulties is, never let anyone bring you down. Be brave, be yourself, always be kind to others. Stand up for the underdogs and maintain your integrity, moral values, and self-worth. Your best is always enough. Much love. Well said, Alicia. Really, really well said. And it's so fascinating and kind of wonderful how music and sometimes a particular artist can get you through those really tough times at any age. But yeah, particularly in teenage years, it seems to be even more important. I'm going to play India RE. After I play this one for you, Alicia, it's Jimmy Eat World, the Authority song, 91.9 WFPK.

0: 91.9 WFPK, that was Slow Pulp. They've got an album called Melody, set to be released September 18th. From that album, we just heard Better Man, The Truth, India Ari, before that. Kimitia with you, still on the way this hour over the Rhine. Got some Pretenders, too. 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And the Depot at NoCo, hosting Surfside Summer Jams every Thursday, May through September. 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And 91.9 WFPK is proud to welcome Todd Rundgren, Damned If I Do Tour, performing his old and new works Friday, August 28th at the Brown Theater. Ticket info for Todd Rundgren at KentuckyPerformingArts.org.
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1: 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New from Ruthie Foster. Thank you from the album Just Say Yes. Over the Rhine before that with iRadio Heaven. This is Kimmitz, and with what's left of this hour, we'll hear new music from Medium Build. 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

91.9 WFPK. Charlie Crockett's going to be at the Bourbon and Beyond Festival Saturday, September 26th. We just heard the Hallelujah Trail from his latest album, Clovis. Dennis Wilson before that with Dreamer. And we heard Dr. John, Right Place, Wrong Time. Kimmett here with you. Good afternoon. On the way this hour, new music from Old Crow Medicine Show. Got some Jewels, some King Kong, Hootie and the Blowfish, and the Foo Fighters too. Bonnie Prince Billy is coming after this from the duo Elvi. It's Paul is Alive on 91.9 WFPK.

childhood. 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Paul is alive. 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Sitting outside the jockey club,

0: 91.9 WFPK, that's Old Crow Medicine Show from their latest album, Union Made. Last American Waltz is the song featuring Molly Tuttle. And before that, we heard Kentucky's Bonnie Prince Billy with The Sounds Are Always Begging. This is Kimmitz, and still on the way this hour, Johnny Blue Skies, who WFPK welcomes to Rupp Arena Friday, October 30th. Also got new music from Us Three.
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0: Tonight, WFPK is proud to sponsor Cheryl Rouse at the Depot at NoCo at 7 p.m., the String Cheese Incident at Iroquois Amphitheater at 7, Cowboy Preachers Club, Fuzzstration, and more at Zanzibar at 8, Onita and Kinski at the Whirling Tiger at 8, and tomorrow, Friday, WFPK welcomes the Totally Tubular Festival with Thomas Dolby, Flock of Seagulls, Tommy Two Tone, Men Without Hats, and Emotion, 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Mountain Goats are at the Taft Theater in Cincinnati at 8. Night of 1,000 Hedwigs, featuring Lacey Guthrie, Amanda Lucas, and Audrey Cecil, Scott Anthony, Tyler Lance, Walker Gill, and more. 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
0: Our WFPK question of the day is, which artist defined your teenage years and why? 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

0: 91.9 WFPK. That's new from Johnny Blue Skies, a.k.a. Sturgill Simpson. Don't let go. Johnny Blue Skies at the Rupp Arena. WFPK welcomes Johnny Blue Skies to Rupp Arena Friday, October 30th. If you need information about that show, you can get it at WFPK.org. Before that, we heard Jules, You Were Meant for Me by the album Pieces of You, which was her debut album officially released in 95, but nobody really heard it until 97. It just didn't do anything, just sort of sat there floundering until she was able to get an opening slot on some shows with Bob Dylan. And boom, a short time later, that album is well over 12 times platinum, just huge. And then we heard David Bowie's Soul Love before that. This is Kim. It's still on the way this hour. Got some Ramones and some new Foo Fighters as well. 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

0: 91.9 WFPK. That's Cool Cat from US 3's new album. I love the name of the album, Snap, Crackle, and Bop. Before that, Louisville's own King Kong with Basketball. This is Kimmett, and thanks for hanging out. Still coming up. Got some Hootie and the Blowfish in just a little bit.
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0: Hootie and the Blowfish and the Foo Fighters both performing at this year's Bourbon and Beyond Festival. Hootie on September 27th and the Foos on September 24th. And you shall hear both of those bands before you hear John Timmons come in and take over for the rest of the day as he is in for Laura Shine. He'll be in just a few. And before all that, here's the Ramones doing Needles and Pins, 91.9 WFPK.

0: 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Trombone Shorty before that, starting off the 2 o'clock hour for us with Lifted. Well, happy Thursday to you. I'm John Timmons in for Laura Shine once again today. I would love to add some music to your afternoon. I've got all sorts of goodness lined up for you. Coming up in a bit, I've got Alabama Shakes. They're going to be in the area. They're going to be at Riverbend Music Center. Also some Sly and the Family Stone, as well as the Bangles.
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Hi, this is E from the Eels on 91.9 WFPK, the station with so much music.

It's from their latest album, I Must Be Dreaming. That's Alabama Shakes, I Feel Hope Coming on 91.9 WFPK. And FPK is very proud to be welcoming Alabama Shakes to Riverbend Music Center in Cincinnati, along with Tedeschi Trucks, coming up August 26th. The Bangles before that, covering a song that Prince wrote for them, Manic Monday. We heard John Gallagher Jr. with Never Leave, the Australian duo Royal Otis with Murder on the Dance Floor, and starting off the set, Arctic Monkeys, I Bet You Look Good on the Dance Floor. I'm John Timmons. Good to be with you. And for Laura Shine today, we're going to go back to the 60s for a couple of tunes here. 1966 for this one on FPK.

0: Couple of summer classics there. Sly and the Family Stone with Hot Fun in the Summertime and Summer in the City from the Lovin' Spoonful. 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
1: 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And Lord Huron, December 2nd at Andrew J. Brady Music Center in Cincinnati. 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
0: Coming up, I've got some Stevie Wonder as well as Oingo Boingo. But first, it's Bella White and Stuff on FBK.

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Why do we love 91.9 WFPK? So much music.

0: From their album Dead Man's Party, that's Oingo Boingo with Fool's Paradise, and they're going to be in town. They're coming to Louder Than Life. That's Sunday, September 20th. Stevie Wonder before that, covering the Beatles with We Can Work It Out. We heard Guster's Amsterdam, Juliana Hatfield 3 gave us If I Could. I'm John Timmons in for Laura Shine this afternoon. Coming up in just a bit, I've got some Tom Petty, some Bob Dylan, and Patti Smith. Sounds like the Holy Trinity there. 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

0: That's Cheekface with Hostile Street here on 91.9 WFPK. No mention of cake in the title. Florence and the Machine before that gave us Ship to Wreck.
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The one and only Bob Dylan from Blonde on Blonde with Most Likely You'll Go Your Way and I'll Go Mine. Tom Petty and the Heartbreakers before that with You Get Me High from the Hypnotic Eye record. I'm John Timmons. It is good to be with you this afternoon. I'm in for Laura Shine for a couple more days. Laura returns on Monday. She's been on a well-deserved vacation. I've got some Kate Bush, Dinosaur Jr. on the way, as well as Jack White. First, we got Patti Smith covering the Doors on FBK.

0: That's Kate Bush with Army Dreamers on 91.9 WFPK. More Chiba before that gave us The Sea, and Patti Smith covering The Doors, starting the set with Soul Kitchen. I'm John Timmons in for Laura Shine. 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
0: Coming up in a bit, I'll have a same title, different song pairing for you, but right now, it is Dinosaur Jr. Several Got Away on FPK.

Lydia Loveless with Toothache on 91.9 WFPK. Crowded House before that gave us Distant Sun. Jack White from the Frozen Charlotte record with Neighbors Blues. I'm John Simmons. Good to be with you this afternoon. I'm in for Laura Shine. Up next, it's Young the Giant. FPK.

0: It's the latest from Maren Morris, Hard Liquor and Soft Rock on 91.9 WFPK. Young the Giant before that gave us Superposition. I'm John Timmons. I've got that same title, different song pairing for you coming up in just a second. 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And Eisenberg Spray Foam, specializing in existing home insulation projects, including attics, basements, crawl spaces, and garages, helping to reduce energy costs and decrease noise and allergens. Estimates at 502-554-2501. And 91.9 WFPK is proud to welcome Lord Huron at the Andrew J. Brady Music Center in Cincinnati on December 2nd, performing fan favorites and deep cuts live. 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

0: They've got the same title, Shining Star, different songs from INXS and Earth, Wind, and Fire here on 91.9 WFPK. I've got music on the way from Afghan Whigs, as well as Sunvolt and a classic from Glen Campbell.
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0: The Linda Lindas, Burning Out on 91.9 WFPK. Baby Rose before that gave us Better. I've got music on the way from Susan Tedeschi, some new Radicals, as well as No Doubt, and Chris Stone, Kingfish Ingram, all coming up.
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Susan Tedeschi gonna move on 91.9 WFPK. Otis Redding, his cover of the Stone Satisfaction, starting off the hour for us. Well, happy Thursday afternoon to you. I'm John Timmons. I'm in for Laura Schein for a couple more days. She'll return Monday. So we're looking forward to that. I'm looking forward to having a Monday off. I hope your day's going well, your week's going well as well. I've got music on the way for you from a couple of artists that are coming to town. They'll be at Bourbon and Beyond coming up in September. I've got some Joan Osborne, Casey Musgraves. Also have a 5-0 tune from Eric Tyler and new music from Echo and the Bunnymen coming up. But right now, I've got a tune from New Radicals. This is Someday We'll Know on 91.9 FBK.

0: 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So much music.
1: Ain't nobody better like you. Ain't nobody better like you.

New music from Echo and the Bunnymen. Brussels is Haunted here on 91.9 FPK. It's from their upcoming release called Apples for Isaac. It's going to hit record store shelves September 18th. Chris Stone, Kingfish Ingram before that with Bad Like Me. We heard Brandon Flowers, lead vocalist for the band Killers, with his new solo work. The album's called Thrasher. That song was Plans and No Doubt in the sets with Sunday Morning. I'm John Timmons in for Laura Shine. It's the Beach Boys on FPK.

0: He's going to be appearing at Bourbon and Beyond September 25th. That's Casey Musgraves with Middle of Nowhere on 91.9 WFBK. A lot of people looking forward to Casey's appearance there. We heard from Eels, That's Not Really Funny, a 5-0 tune from Eric Tyler with Lay Low, and the Beach Boys classic God Only Knows starting off that set. I've got some Wilco, I've got some Tori Amos, Monsters of Folk, and Sunvolt coming up for you in just a bit. 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And 91.9 WFBK is proud to present Herb Alpert and the Tijuana Brass Band on Tuesday, September 15th at the Brown Theater. Herb Alpert brings his brand new Tijuana Brass Band for a night of hit songs. 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
0: Louisville's Joan Osborne's coming back to town to play Bourbon and Beyond on September 27th. Here's her cover of Spinners I'll Be Around on 91.9 WFBK.

It's from her latest album, In Times of Dragons. That's Tori Amos with Gasoline Girls here on 91.9 WFPK. Bow Wow Wow before that, covering Fools Rush In, Where Angels Fear to Tread. We heard Wilco's Jesus, Etc. And Louisville's Joan Osborne covering the Spinners' I'll Be Around, starting off that set. And Joan's going to be at Bourbon and Beyond coming up on September 27th. I'm John Timmons. Good to be with you this afternoon. I've got the 5 o'clock shadow coming up at, you guessed it, 5 o'clock. But first, Monsters of Folk, 91.9 FPK.

0: Sunvolt Afterglow 61 on 91.9 WFPK, and we're very proud to be presenting Sunvolt along with Shannon McNally at Headliners Music Hall on September 17th. Before that, we heard from Monsters of Folk with Say Please. 5 o'clock shadows coming up for you next.
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0: Shadow. 5 o'clock shadow, an original, followed by a cover version. I'm going to start off with the Supremes and follow it up. A little darker version by the Afghan Whigs. Supremes, Come See About Me on 91.9 FBK.

Today's 5 o'clock shadow from the Afghan Whigs and the Supremes. Come see about me here on 91.9 WFPK. Hey, I'm John Simmons in for Laura Shine today. It's good to be with you this afternoon or this evening. Hope your day has gone well. Got lots of great music coming up for you. I've got some Bonnie Raitt. I've got some Mavis Staples, as well as Pixies and Rhiannon Giddens. But up next, possibly one of the greatest songs ever written, arguably one of the greatest songs ever written. No need to argue, just listen. It's Glen Campbell on FBK.

0: Natalie Maines from The Chicks, covering Pink Floyd's Mother, here on 91.9 WFPK. Sam Batten's before that with Not an Addict. We heard Patty Griffin, Love, Throw a Line. Glenn Campbell starting off the set with Wichita Lineman. John Timmons with you this afternoon. I've got Bonnie Raitt, Pixies, as well as Richie Havens and Rhiann Giddens coming up for you in just a bit.
1: 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Here's what's going on around town.
0: Well, tonight, WFPK is proud to sponsor Cheryl Rouse at the Depot at NoCo at 7 p.m., the String Cheese Incident at Iroquois Amphitheater at 7, Cowboy Preachers Club, Fuzzstration, and more at 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
1: 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So much music.

0: It's educational, and it's loud. That's Pixies with UMass on 91.9 WFPK, and we're very proud to be presenting Pixies at Iroquois Amphitheater September 22nd. 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Bonnie Raitt, Burning Down the House, indeed, as well as Mavis Staples with Slippery People. Couple of Talking Heads covers there for you. I'm John Timmons. I've got music on the way for you from Richie Havens, some Rhiannon Giddens, new music from the Jayhawks in the mix as well. We get programming support today from Brown-Forman, a proud supporter of the Leadership Louisville Center. This year's Leadership Louisville Luncheon will feature NPR's Steve Inskeep and will be held on August 18th. More information at leadershiplouisville.org. 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Their team approach addresses the physical, mental, and spiritual needs of those with serious illness. Nurses who seek a deeper connection with their patients can learn more at the careers page at hospicehealth.org. And 91.9 WFBK is proud to welcome the Totally Tubular Festival to with Thomas Dolby, A Flock of Seagulls, Men Without Hats, and more at Iroquois Amphitheater on August 14th. 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

0: That's the artist Kells. Song is Gone here on 91.9 FPK. Rhiannon Giddens before that with Carolina Rain, and Richie Havens covering The Who's Won't Get Fooled Again, starting that set.
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0: Hey, I'm John Timmons, getting ready to turn things over to Kyle Meredith. And as always, a pleasure spending time with you. Let's do it again tomorrow. I'm going to leave you now with the latest tune from the Jayhawks. Their album's called Sanctuary Park. This is Keeping Our Heads Above Water. Here on 91.9 WFPK. Make it a great Thursday night. Oh.

They recently played their entire Plans album in full. That track, though, comes from the new record, I Built You a Tower. That's Death Cab for Cutie with Stone Over Water on FBK. At NXS, before that, 1985's What You Need became their first U.S. top 10 hits. Region number 5 on that Hot 100. Shuggie Otis, top of that set. Good evening to you. I'm Kyle Meerth on 91.9 WFPK. Tonight's going to be hanging with Octavia Spencer and Hannah Waddingham together. They star in Ride or Die on Amazon. Later on, we'll actually talk to the creators of the show, Tessa Coates and Matt Miller. Also, Olivia Allen-Lind will be joining me tonight as well. It's going to be another fun one with Octavia Spencer and Hannah Waddingham. Of course, Octavia, you know her for The Help. Hannah, she's on Ted Lasso. That's coming after a favorite from REM, one from Ben Vaughn, and we'll head back to the MTV 120 Minutes archive here for a live version of Evan Dando's It's About Time on 91.9 WFPK Louisville.

0: 91.9 WFPK. I'm Kyle Meredith. Tonight, talking with two legends, Octavia Spencer and Hannah Waddingham. They both star in the Prime Video series Ride or Die. Of course, Octavia's work runs through Minnie Jackson and The Help and Dorothy Vaughn in Hidden Figures, while Hannah Waddingham brought us Rebecca Welton on Ted Lasso and Septa Unella on Game of Thrones. 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
1: You know, we have to celebrate women, and no matter what age, it should be speaking to us about the things that are most important, and it's the relationships in our lives that feed us, the relationship within our lives that compel us to be the best people that we can be. And sometimes within those relationships, they're fraught with I don't want to use betrayal because that's such a tough word, but, you know, there are hardships within any relationship, right? Mm-hmm. And I think we don't get to see women in such complex roles. We're either just the one thing or just the other. There are only a few archetypes that women get to play.
2: Or pitted against each other.
1: Exactly. 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And I think that's something to be celebrated.
3: Hey, yeah, I want to shoot. Baby, shoot.
1: Ooh.

0: There's Salt and Pepper with Shoop. You can hear that one in Ride or Die on Prime Video. I'm Kyle Meredith here on 91.9, talking with its stars Octavia Spencer and Hannah Waddingham. Hannah finally getting to play a really incredible action star, which we got to talk about the full interview when you subscribe to the Kyle Meredith With podcast.
1: That it feels like it's been a long time coming. I've wanted to, because of coming from theatre, I've wanted to be more physical. I mean, maybe not necessarily punchy, but I've wanted to marry my two worlds together so much and push myself physically. So getting the chance to do that with the magnificent Oscar winner that I have to my left and with a crazy, crazy script that is so colourful and in places so dark and in others so light. It's just, I was chomping at the bit, truly.

0: That's Jen Wigmore's Kill of the Night, which is also the theme song to Ride or Die on Prime. I'm Kyle Meredith here on 91.9 WFBK, talking with its stars, Hannah Waddingham and Octavia Spencer. In fact, one of the very first episodes, Octavia tries out a British and English accent. It's not great, but we got to talk about how her real British accent is. 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
2: Terrible.
3: No, it's not.
2: It's a bunch. It's
3: funny.
2: You're literally like, okay, wait, it's so inconsistent.
1: For a start, let's just say there is no such thing as a British accent, guys.
2: Yeah, it's an...
1: Not a British accent, an English accent.
2: It's English.
1: For God's sake.
2: But it is all over the place, because I'm bringing a little McKellen in there, bringing a little Hannah in there, bringing a little Judy Dench, like all of my favorites. I get to, and then Gary Oldman. Tinkatonus.

0: is Robin's Dancing on My Own. You can hear that one in Ride or Die on Prime. I'm Kyle Meredith on 91.9. Thanks to Hannah Weddingham and Octavia Spencer for hanging out, talking all about it. 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

Nations around the world still reeling from this morning's announcement. Possibly the most significant event in recent history. We repeat, the Superman exists, and he is American.

I got to show. Black Wave and Celebrate There with Flow. That one goes back to the 2017's Mic Check. Fountains of Wayne's Red Dragon Tattoo in that set as well. Started with some Erykah Badu, and thanks to Octavia Spencer and Hannah Waddingham. The full interview, WFPK.org, and the Kyle Meredith With podcast. We'll be talking more about the show Ride or Die next hour with the creators, Tessa Coates and Matt Miller. 91.9, we get programming support from Danny Wimmer Presents Totally Tubular Festival with Thomas Dolby, A Flock of Seagulls, Men Without Hats, and more at the Iroquois Amphitheater tomorrow, August 14th. 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It's 91.9 WFPK. I'm Kyle Meredith. Totally Tubular, by the way. Mel, tomorrow's Mel's Diner at 8 a.m. will be all 80s with the Totally Tubular in mind. Let's do some Donnas and Jose Gonzalez. Got Tessa Coates and Matt Miller joining me next hour. Right now, the latest from Grace Cummings. Here's My God. It's WFPK.

out in the parking lot. And she says, man, come on, come on, come on, just take a shot.

America, it's starting to rain. Could you tell me one thing you'll remember about me? Because

The new album is called The Story of Michael and Tanya, because that's their names. That's the Warren Treaty there with You Can't Hurt Me Anymore. Counting Crows with that live version of Round Here. Before that, we'll see them at Bourbon and Beyond September 27th. The same day Dave Matthews and Hootie play. The details at WFPK.org. Cold War Kids. Before that, I'm Kyle Meredith. Last hour was talking with Hannah Waddingham and Octavia Spencer from Ride or Die on Prime. And in just a few moments, talking with the creator and writers of that series, Tessa Coates and Matt Miller. So that's coming up. Also going to do the brand new one from Yard Axe, maybe my favorite song from Thompson Twins that takes us back to 1985. But we'll start with some Aretha Franklin. This song was a number one R&B single, which she had done before this song, but it also became her very first top 10 pop hits. It's Aretha Franklin, I Never Loved a Man the Way I Love You on 91.9 WFPK Louisville.

0: 91.9 WFPK. I'm Kyle Meredith. Tonight, my guests are Tessa Coates and Matt Miller, the creator and showrunner behind Ride or Die on Prime Video. Tessa also brings her voice from the sketch trio Massive Dad, and Matt Miller's work. That TV work includes Chuck and Lethal Weapon, the series Trial and Error. We got to talk all about the conception of this series starring Hannah Waddingham and Octavia Spencer in an interview that you can watch at WFPK.org.
1: The show was conceived as wanting to make a female action show. That was the remit. And I wanted it to be about a female assassin who goes back for somebody, and it not be a husband and it not be a kid. And so she goes back for her best friend. And so it became this buddy comedy action adventure. And it's born from all the things I love and all the things that I don't think we get to see enough on screen. You don't get to see enough women of that age being completely kick-ass. You know, you play like mothers or, you know, jilted, you know, no one wants you anymore and your children are grown up and you've been kicked out of your job and getting back. And so that's what I was trying to make. And yeah, we at the screening last night, it was the first time we'd ever been in the audience when anyone had seen the show who hadn't made the show. And that got a boo when the character says it for the first time, and or a sort of like, ugh, noise. And so that was really heartening that people were responding.

0: There's Supergrass with All Rights on 91.9 WFPK. You can hear that one in Ride or Die on Prime, starring Hannah Waddingham and Octavia Spencer. I'm Kyle Mayer, talking with the creator and showrunner, Tessa Coates, and Matt Miller, about the show's cinematic quality, especially over 8 episodes. 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
1: Well, it was always designed to be 8 episodes, but I think we structured it almost like a movie, right? Uh-huh. So it should feel from beginning to end like you've watched an 8-episode movie. But what we did was we made almost every episode a new country. So you're on this journey with the two women. So the first 2 episodes take place in London, but then after that, they're on the road and it's the south of France and then Spain and Monaco and Switzerland, back to London. So each episode is almost a chapter in this story. It's a lot of juggling. It's very daunting. Now, I will say we shot all of those countries in Prague. So the Czech Republic was all of those countries, unfortunately, on their journey. They didn't ever go through Prague, so we were never able to shoot Prague for Prague. But with the exception of the opening ski sequence, which was shot in Austria, the rest of the entire show was shot in the Czech Republic.

0: There's Yeah Yeah Yeahs with Burnin' on 91.9 WFPK. You can hear that one in Ride or Die on Prime Video. I'm Kyle Mira, talking with the creator and showrunners, Tessa Coates and Matt Miller, all about the show and casting Hannah Waddingham and Octavia Spencer. 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
1: They are absolutely extraordinary, aren't they? And they'd also never met before. And yet, like, day one, the cameras turn over and you're like, oh, these women have known each other 20 years. And look at all this history that's immediately apparent in them and in their chemistry. In the early building of the show, very early on, Paramount gave me a call and said, we just by chance had lunch with Octavia Spencer today and mentioned you purely in conversation. And she said she wanted to hear more about the show. So I sort of, because at the original, they were both English in its original inception. So I rewrote the character to be American and then pitched it to Octavia, who said, yes, please. And then several months later, me and Octavia pitched it to Hannah, who also said, yes, please. And so it never went to anybody else. It was just always for them. But they also, you write it on the page, it lives in your head, and then you give it to the actors, and then something so much more alive and different than what you're imagining comes to life.

0: There's Adam Ant with Wonderful on 91.9 WFPK. You can hear that one in Ride or Die on Prime Video. I'm Kyle Meredith. 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

Graham Coxon actually recorded that record at Castle Park back in 2011 and shelved it when Blur reunited, but it's out now. That's Billy Says on FPK. Lenny Kravitz's Stand and Mavis Staples' Change before that. Thanks again to Tessa Coates and Matt Miller. 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Talking with Olivia Allen Lind next hour here on FPK, where we get programming support from Bluegrass, a celebration of the city's ties to bluegrass music, featuring live performances every weekend through October at a variety of Louisville's venues, bars, hotels, and locations. 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I'm Kyle Meredith here on FPK. Again, Olivia Allen Lind joining me next hour. She played Lexi Cross in the Chucky series. We're going to be talking about her her life with horror. Actress and Fiona Apple, her theme song to the new Apple TV show Lucky, and some Charlie XCX. We'll start with Ned's Atomic Dustbin from the So I Married an Axe Murderer soundtrack. It's Saturday night.